0: gonna say since I was 2 months old. I feel as American as anyone else would.
1: I'm the first person in the whole family chain to be attending a university in the United States.
2: If we hadn't come in the U.S., we would have most likely died from poverty.
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I'd like to dedicate this one to all my people of color, to all my brothers and sisters out there, to you and your culture. 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

0: gorgeous. 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I must say I do look gorgeous.
1: Uno, dos, tres, cuatro.